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4: 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On Sunday from noon to 2, stop by 86 Marion Avenue in Chatham. 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
1: Good morning. This is Leah McCullough of the Cornerstone Church. There's one simple choice as Christians that can subtly take us into enemy territory: anger. In all honesty, we can admit there are bullies that trouble us. In righteousness, we may feel justified. They continue to accumulate a history of others' hurt. We are concerned on behalf of those we see suffer again and again, but the perpetrator never changes. There are no surprises, only a pattern of wounded lives left behind. Persecutors are unrepentant to constructive criticism. They never admit guilt and see others as thin-skinned and oversensitive. Look at Jesus, our gentle shepherd. His compassion is strong, not mushy. When I allow a bully to make me angry, I have turned over the reins of my soul to their power. Paul exhorts, "Be ye angry and sin not. Let not the sun go down upon your wrath." Jesus allows people to anger us. Emotions are not wrong. It is the receiving of that anger that is sin. People sin against Christ, not me. That anger can snowball into a spirit of murder. Remember Cain? The voice of his brother's spilled blood cried out to God from the ground. When I give in to anger, I am serving Satan. Anger is a warning from the Lord. We can be close to losing our own soul's salvation. Grudges cannot enter the kingdom of God. However, anger turned over to the Lord can be a strong motivator to pray and to do what he leads to rectify the situation. Jesus emphasizes this within the Lord's Prayer. He also said, "If ye forgive not men their trespasses, neither will your Father forgive your trespasses." If the qualification of forgiveness, deep and real, is not met, I will be barred from the portals of eternity. Sobering, isn't it? "Vengeance is mine. I will repay, saith the Lord." It's a chilling thought. I have given my enemy my entrance ticket to heaven. But their sins are big and hurt people and have done so much damage to the name of Christ. It doesn't matter. I am accountable for my soul, my spirit. I forgive my enemy for my soul's sake. I'm not hurting him or her. They sleep well every night. What can I do? I can't change anyone, but I can change my reaction to them. In Christ, it can be over. He takes that desire to will and to do of his good pleasure. He breathes on it, and that spark can burst into flame. Eventually, compassion for my enemy will press out anger. Even real, heartfelt love will take the place where anger once reigned. I am free to love in Jesus' name. David said, "I went into the sanctuary of God, and then I understood their end. Thou castest them down into destruction." Jesus will give me new eyes, his. Because there is now a clean, holy place in me where anger once burned. That burning in him purifies my heart. Another sin has been nailed to his cross. Jesus' resurrection power will be manifest in my life, all because of my enemy. Praise God, he's still creating. From anger, our Lord birthed forgiveness, compassion, and yes, even love. And I can thank God for my enemy because he pushed me into the arms of Jesus. She accomplished God's purpose for my life. May my enemy know the Father's gracious, forgiving love. May God have mercy on his or her soul. So be it, Lord. May God bless you this Lord's Day.
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0: Good morning, this is Leah McCullough of the Cornerstone Church. R&R, the lazy, hazy, crazy days of summer. Vacation, a time to kick back, relax, and ditch the schedule. But what if summer has not done that for us? Do we feel out of sync with the season of happiness? Maybe there's troubles in a close relationship robbing us of peace, or finances that can't stretch that keep us awake at night, or new health challenges that nag us. Clouds block hope. Depressing facts tell us it won't change. It won't get better. David, a stripling of a boy, came to the battlefield. His own brothers greeted him with insults. David came upon a demoralized army, cowed before the jeering taunts of their champion, Goliath. David came from keeping the sheep, where he stayed in communion with his heavenly Father. David's response to this Goliath was, "Who is this uncircumcised Philistine that he should defy the armies of the living God?" David saw the stature of his Lord looming above the threat of the giant. "I can come boldly to the throne of grace and lay my petition before my Lord." Jesus admonished, "Ye have not, because ye ask not." I can spread the entire matter before my Abba Father. He cares for me intimately. Be still and know that I am God. In our storm, our tumult, our confusion, He is there. Jesus promises to never leave us or forsake us. Jesus will calm the storm, or He will calm His child. Thank God He never slumbers or sleeps. There's no vacation from His care. No matter how far we wander, our gentle shepherd seeks to save that which is lost. We may wander too far from His fold, yet even there His Spirit hovers over us. And yet the Spirit will not always strive with us. If we take His love and forgiveness for granted, He may turn us over to our heart's desire to be free from Him, and that is a scary place to be. Jesus always heals. He will deliver from our impossibility or give us grace to bear it. Either way, His miracle of strength sustains. Always. What giant has you down on the mat? Speak to that giant in the name of Jesus, whose child you are. It will bow before the power of the Almighty for His glory first and only. David ran on that giant with one smooth stone from his shepherd's bag. Aimed by the Holy Spirit, it took that giant down with one blow, one stone. Jesus. One name, one perfect sacrifice. That stone is in our bag. Lord, I believe. Help mine unbelief, can be our desperate cry. We can't, but Jesus can. When He enters the situation, everything changes. It is accomplished in Him. It is over in Him. It is done in Him. Speak to your giant taunting you. Who is this uncircumcised Philistine defying the child of the Most High God? Is it discouragement, pain, fear, hurt, despair, anxiety? Be prepared to watch your giant crumble. Victory is ours in Jesus. Hallelujah. May Jesus bless you this Lord's Day.
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I was born on a hardwood floor in the cradle of the Crocus Plains, in the shadow of a grain elevator and the rumble of a diesel train. We'd feel the pressure drop and those clouds would start to roll. Boy, we're in for a lot of rain or a Colorado low. Just east of nowhere, west of something better, we were all gonna get on out of here come first break in the weather. Seemed half the town was cap and gown come the month of June. Well, some folks left, but I guess the rest kept doing what

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1: Well, life on the farm is kind of laid back. Ain't much an old country boy like me can't have. 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

Well, hi there, it's Cordell Green, ready to count down the biggest country songs on the entire continent. This week, Ella Langley and Morgan Wallen are going for their third week in a row in number one with I Can't Love You Anymore. Artists looking to knock them out of the number one position include Luke Combs, Estella Lefty, Taylor Swift, Bailey Zimmerman, Kane Brown, and Kenny Chesney. Along the way, we're going back in time for the story behind the signature song from Lone Star. We'll feature new tracks from Washboard Union and Tucker Wetmore. And I'll also reveal the top song this week on the All-Canadian Country Chart. But first, we get things going with this week's Lone Debut. One of four songs this week on the survey from Morgan Wallen. It's his latest, debuting at number 20. This is Been By Now on the Big Country Countdown.

The Big Country Countdown. All right, let's review our last three songs, the three songs that launched this week's survey, running down the biggest songs of the week in North American country music. At number 20, making its debut, the latest from Morgan Wallen, Been By Now. That was followed by Jason Aldean's Don't Tell On Me, dropping two to number 19. An emotional week for Jason, but especially for his wife, Brittany, as she said goodbye to their two little ones going off to school, Memphis and Navy, in the same week that one of Jason's oldest kids went off to college for the first time. And the song that we just heard from Riley Green, Think As You Drunk, moved up two to number 18. Riley Green in the news this week because of Facebook Marketplace, a Florida man telling the story of how he listed a Gibson J45 guitar, a guitar that's kind of known for its smooth, warm sound. A new one can cost around $2,000, so no word as to what he was selling this particular one for, but nonetheless, when he agreed to meet the buyer to sell it, turned out it was Riley Green in person by himself showing up to make the purchase. Seller Shane Allen said he initially thought the message might be a scam before Riley did indeed show up in Panama City Beach to make the deal. Shane said he was pretty shocked to see Riley there, a normal-looking guy, just making a Facebook Marketplace purchase, and then the next day playing a major arena. All right, let's keep it going here as we list the biggest songs this week in country music in North America with a new song from Dan and Shay, who revealed this past week that Cody Johnson is on one of the songs on their new upcoming album, Young, on a track called The Old Guys. Here's Dan and Shay with Say So, moving up 2 to 17 on the Big Country Countdown.

The Big Country Countdown with Zach Top and South of Sanity. This week, inching up one to number 15. Zach Top playing for the first time in concert the other day, a new song called Other Side of Hurtin'. It's a song that'll debut digitally in just a few days on August 21st, and it'll be featured on his new album. And before that, Zach John King, who's enjoying a big breakthrough with that track, Get to Drinkin'. It moved up 2 to 16, but he's already released a new song with Brooks and Dunn, a track called Way to Go. The song wasn't originally written to be a duet, but he had the opportunity to invite Brooks and Dunn to join him on it, and he said, yeah, of course I am. I'll have them on my album anytime. So they'll be on that debut album, I'm What You Get, that comes out August 28th. And if you want a sneak preview of what the song sounds like, here it is. It's, again, Way to Go, Zach John King with Brooks and Dunn.

0: All right, still to come, music from Lainey Wilson, John Mayer, and a bunch of songs from Borg and Wallen. But first, we're going back in time for the story behind a number one song from this week in country history. You'll hear it next on the Big Country Countdown.
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0: Well, it's time for the story behind a big hit in country's past, the number one song, and the signature track from Lone Star.
1: This song was released as the second single from their third studio album, Lonely Grill. It would become their longest-lasting number one song on the country charts and their biggest crossover hit, with one version also going number one on the pop charts and another going number two on the Hot AC. This song was written by Marv Green, along with Amy Mayo and Chris Lindsay. Now, at the time that they wrote this song, Amy and Chris had just begun dating, and they drew inspiration from their own romance. They even set the mood by writing the entire song by candlelight, offset, of course, by the fact that Marv Green was also in attendance. They made great progress writing the song over the next 3 hours until they hit a wall. They got stuck when it came to the title, and the three songwriters started arguing about what to call it. They had written every part of the song except one line in the chorus that would tie the whole thing together. Even as they were driving to the studio to record the demo, they still hadn't decided on what that last line would be. And then suddenly, it hit Amy like a ton of bricks. When she blurted out that last line, Chris and Marv loved it, and they knew that would be the title. They also knew that the sentiment in the song was so universal that it could be a pop song, it could be an R&B song, it could be a country song. And as it turned out, it pretty much was. In fact, it was originally offered to Boys to Men, but they passed on it, and it eventually found their way to Lone Star. Lead singer Richie McDonald knew it was a good song, just had no idea how good the song would actually be.
2: We never had any idea. We thought it was a very passionate song, a song that people could relate to, a love song. We've always had great success with the ballads, but we saw it climbing the chart 8 or 9 weeks on the country charts, and then crossed over to the pop. It took on a life of its own. It really did. Over the years, we've had so many fans come up to us before the show, ask if they can come on stage and propose to their loved ones.
0: We travel back to this week in 1999 for the number one song in country from Lone Star. Here is Amazed on a big country countdown.

The Big Country Countdown with Luke Bryan, Country and She Knows It, spending a second week at number 11. This past week, everybody getting a sneak preview of the title track from Luke's new upcoming album, September 18th, called Signs. Before that, we heard from Lainey Wilson with John Mayer and Phone Keys Wallet, holding at number 13. Lainey and Wrangler unveiling their fall 2026 collection this week, naturally featuring plenty of denim, flares, jackets, and bell-bottoms, the signature look of Lainey Wilson. And before that, we heard from Hardy, Eric Church, Morgan Wallen, and Tim McGraw. Tim marking his daughter Maggie McGraw's 28th birthday this week by sharing a relatively rare photo of her and an affectionate birthday tribute on social media. As we keep the countdown rolling along, here's another song from Morgan Wallen. His most recent solo number one, it's Don't Wait, on the Big Country Countdown.

0: Big Country Countdown with George Burge and Luke Bryan, Ride, Ride, Ride, inching ahead 1-9. And before that, we heard from Lauren Elena with Chase Matthew and All My Exes. It moved up to number 10. Chase Matthew, now that he's had a few hit songs under his belt, you know, he's making some money. And one of the first big purchases for an artist when they have a couple of number one songs, of course, is buying a house. But he's bought what he's calling his forever property, a ranch that he's calling Chasin' Acres. You know, his name's Chase Matthew. I guess it makes sense. Chasin' Acres. And he's been documenting on socials some of the less glamorous realities of owning land, having to now cut and grow hay and maintain ponds on the property and, you know, do actual property chores. He says it's something that he's worked hard to earn rather than just treat it as a backdrop for social media. He says he's having a lot of good times there since making the purchase, and it's really becoming his solitude from life on the road. In the meantime, he's really enjoying seeing his name on the chart with Lauren Elena these days. He's got two songs climbing at the same time, his solo song and that one with Lauren, who he adores, calling her a great person and a great friend. Only 8 songs to go. Can Ella Langley and Morgan Wallen hang on and make it 3 in a row at number 1? We'll find out soon enough. In the meantime, music to come from John Morgan, Kenny Chesney, Kane Brown, and more. But first, we've got a song that could be Canada's next big thing. It's a new track from the Washboard Union, a song that they say they envision having fans sing along with when they're together with their friends and buddies. You'll hear it next on the Big Country Countdown.
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0: All right, it's that point of the countdown where we feature a recently released song from a Canadian country act. From a band that's got 9 top 10 hits on Canadian country radio in their career, made up of stepbrothers Aaron and Chris, along with their best friend David. The Vancouver-based trio, Washboard Union, is known for their huge harmonies, their great musicianship, and one of the most energetic live shows that you'll see at a concert. They've been going on a bit of a guerrilla marketing tour of this new single by stopping off at bars and just randomly standing up to toast each other with the lyrics of this song, of course, in harmony, as the camera pans around and catches whoever happens to be in attendance and their reaction to those incredible harmonies. The 9-time CCMA Award winners, who made history as the first ever country band to win the Juno Award for Breakthrough Group of the Year, are out with this new track, a country jam anthem wrapped around hard times and good friends. The trio wrote this song alongside 2 other songwriters.
1: Hey guys, what can I say? We are absolutely blown away at the response to this new song we've got. People from all over the world have been reaching out and asking about this song. We love you guys for it. The song is called Whiskey Wings. Welcome to the Washboard Union family.
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0: The Big Country Countdown with Taylor Swift, I Knew It, I Knew You, spending a fourth week at number four. New Girl star Max Greenfield was talking this week about Taylor's 2013 cameo on the sitcom, and he joked that when she showed up, she was not only extremely professional, kind, and humble, but she seemed to be an even better actor than the regular cast. Before that, we heard from Kane Brown, who played his first ever show in Tucson, Arizona this past week. He was actually shocked to learn at the show that it was his first time playing Tucson. All those cities blur together after a while. His song Woman spent a fourth week at number six. We also heard John Morgan in that set with Kid Myself. It inched up one to number eight, and sandwiched in between them all, Kenny Chesney with Carry On, which crawled ahead one to seven. Kenny this week revealing that his upcoming album Silver Sands ends with a new song called Shot Glass. It's a song connected to his late friend and longtime collaborator, the great songwriter Brett James, who of course tragically died in a plane crash back in September of 2025. Brett wrote such Kenny Chesney hits as When the Sun Goes Down and Out Last Night. The song is about carrying memories of people and places through life. When Kenny stumbled upon this song, he loved the words of it. It was about carrying memories of people and places through life, and then found out that it was co-written by Brett, and he knew right then and there he had to have it on the album and feature it as the last song in tribute to his friend. Only four songs to go, but first we've got this week's big breakout song of the week. It's a new track from Tucker Wetmore. You'll hear it next on the Big Country Countdown.
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All right, it's time for the big breakthrough song of the week. It's a new track recently released from Tucker Wetmore, who grew up in a tiny town in Washington and originally dreamed of playing football, eventually landing at Montana Tech before a serious leg injury brought his playing career to an end. He then turned back to music, something he'd loved since teaching himself piano as a kid, and he moved to Nashville to chase it full-time, and his rise has been incredibly fast. Multiple number ones at country radio, approaching 3 billion streams, an ACM award for New Male Artist of the Year. His new track almost didn't exist in time for Tucker to record it. Songwriters Jordan Schmidt, Ashley Gourley, Hunter Phelps, and Michael Taylor got together just one day before Tucker was scheduled to go into the studio, and they came up with the song. Tyler very quickly sent Tucker the demo, complete with that instantly catchy guitar riff, and Tucker reportedly put it on hold within minutes. He loved it so much, he said, "I gotta have this on this album." The idea plays off of something that anybody from a tiny town can understand. Everybody tends to know your business, or at least they think they do. Tucker, in the song, is talking to a woman who's heard all the warnings about him being a heartbreaker who won't stick around, and his response is basically, "Who told you that?" Trying to convince her he's not a bad boy with some playful, flirtatious bad boy attitude. It's Tucker Wetmore and "Who Told You That?" This week's big breakthrough song of the week on the Big Country Countdown.

The Big Country Countdown with Luke Combs, who this week announced a new upcoming show at Ford Field in Detroit on April 17th as part of his extended My Kind of Saturday Night Tour. Treaty Oak Revival, Avery Anna, Shenandoah among his openers at that show. His latest hit, Be By You, spends a second week at number 2. Before that, Bailey Zimmerman held at number 3 with Chevy Silverado, and we heard from Stella Lefty, who celebrated her 24th birthday by joining Mumford & Sons on stage at Madison Square Garden a week ago. She performed her big breakthrough hit Boston, which this week spent a second week at number 4. And of course, she was joined by Mumford & Sons on the song.

I love that energetic pacing on that version of the song. All right, just one song to go. But before I reveal that, let's find out what the top song is this week on the All-Canadian Country Chart. This is where we take a look at the Canadian Country Chart, take away all the non-Canadians, and see what Canuck is left at the very top. And this week, it's the latest from Mildmay, Ontario's Owen Riegling. This song was a bit of a different sound for Owen when he released it, but he wrote it with one of the most successful songwriters in country music ever, Luke Laird, and two other songwriters. Luke's written such hit songs as Eric Church's Drinkin' My Hand, Little Big Town's Pontoon, Head Over Boots from John Party, Downtown from Lady A, Eric Church's Talladega, Undo It from Carrie Underwood, and many, many more. Meanwhile, Owen Riegling has become one of the highest streaming Canadian country acts over the last couple of years. Put those two factors together, it's pretty much guaranteed to go top 10 in Canada. Owen says the day that they wrote this song back in May of 2025, he knew it was special right away. It just had that feeling, an infectious energy that sticks with you, he said, calling it an animated version of his own relationship with a lot of truth to it. We've got the number one country song in all of North America on the way here in just moments, but first, here is Owen Riegling and Love, Hate, Love, this week's top song on the All-Canadian Country Chart.

0: Hold On. 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